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2: Good to you, Tid Matek, in your National Cleaning Day, Mapenare. John Ukati, the street, Guiwe, Ping, Gudu, Ping, Mape, Adida, Udiar, La Yue, Mine, and Liki, Yue, the town, Roma Bay, Okilupia, Maro, and Demagitia, Yue, Ping, Pedro Rio, Nergi, Okil reflect a jacket, Moma, Yuri, Kuiminu, Lenny, DFC, you bang, when getting a Yue, Pick, and so any Tid Mape.
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2: Anero.
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2: 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So go be a man, me take a down, you need to be my bay editor, Manu Ramasir, call you, move station.
1: How much you know, you know, you point three,
2: rapper farmer.
3: Moho, present, here, dear, my bad. We are a system. We are a system. We are a system. We are a system. We are a system. We are a system. We are a system. We are a system. We are a system. We are a system. We are a system. We are a system. We are a system. We are a system. We are a system. We are a system. We are a system. We are a system. We are a system. We are a system. We are a system. We are a system. We are a system. We are a system. We are a system. We are a system. We are a system. We are a system. We are a system. We are a system. We are a system. We are a system. We are a system. We are a system. We are a system. We are a system. We are a system. We are a system. We are a system. We are a system. We are a system. We are a system. We are a system. We are a system. We are a system. We are a system. We are a system. We are a system. We are a system. We are a system. We are a system. We are a system. We are a system. We are a system. We are a system. We are a system. We are a system. We are a system. We are a system. We are a system. We are a system. We are a system. We are a system. We are a system. We are a system. We are a system. We are a system. We are a system. We are a system. We are a system. We are a system. We are a system. We are a

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2: oh
1: that block bond radio ni wengping Don't you pen direct? No, Genanuti on the ground. Oh, and for your minister, for you can. 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
2: Hello.
1: Hmm.
2: I'm Opio Dennis.
1: Opio Dennis, it's your name?
2: I'm the ground, I'm the Lalu.
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2: Aga Fort Parish.
1: Oh, yes. One for you. 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
3: Hello, big day for you.
1: For you, ba?
3: Yeah, I tell you, Patrick, you want to show.
1: Want to show this account, you money?
3: Keep up, you see, Pimp, Kineni.
1: Oh, yes. 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
2: 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here we're doing FC1 only to get out to get him out you're reporting we're putting some ground water on
0: it all right
2: FC1 and reporting we're not satisfied with the local equal to law and we're not to get him out you know all the local money to get away you're more than my own motor and it's it then we're going to benefit in then that's the point
0: foi matek tutol la un radio chao maka mekwa ye dong pere we ranen kinmi dati e line but honorable minister minister wa duri chen de ke ramanok e ke lok maka biki ya giki e ke lok padan manok geno kwanyo manok kikin ping e kamokene fut kitia wajini paru jachel no dana rio e ke no da de keken no jemeneti award mot ki kamokene no
3: A poi matter a deda, a poi lago simongo sim to reno, mommy of course. 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Recommending on a new city and on a PDM. PDM pick a big way. I'm not a fan of PDM pity at the way, Bianca Birbu. 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
0: Okay.
3: It's not in any. 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
3: Not your enemy. 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

0: Okay, PD. Hey, yo, my name is Man CJ Chawenya to win you 88.3 Rapper FM straight. Yeah, for we are going to turn that tick. We'll be what you today.
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2: is the point.
0: One will take a watch and then a
2: cut can more
0: options. PN Minamachil, and anyone in chairman's meeting. Kind of his only chairman meeting. What take a district executive committee meeting? Chairman Miracle Hopting Councillors Wang, maybe an executive committee meeting. Chicken one. Chairman meeting, Mope, what take a full council meeting? A year. Maka don't want come mirror me report both councillors. Kulung, work speaker Kulung, work council. Check why any speaker on Lunga Choke, emergency council meeting on recommendation per deck.
2: Okay.
0: Now, you take up food way, Chawani.
2: Maybe
0: emergency, Moka in emergency, the board executive. Executive, why any speaker, Lunga Council. Ping on one of me, Nika Choke, Mati for Morig Luong. Pian make a choke only, let your mina 30 Mano clerk. Mina Mario will be Katuki lawful council meeting. Now, one of any ever since it will not bear, Umino one of the sector. It will not borrow, Umino Becky full council meeting. It will not bung any doc sector Mukana Mirku Beping, it will not power Mirki Becky full council meeting. 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
0: 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chairperson of the committee shall initiate committee meetings.
2: Okay.
0: Not the secretary. The secretary is one holding and accountable. Yeah, you may take his speaker much on a
2: I'll be guiding.
0: Ma obi tiro teach per chairperson of the committee, teach per secretary, teach per executive committee, ki role per speaker. Now,
2: we
0: want to take it where deck maka choko potim.
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0: Guns petitioning speaker mean join veteran join jungo.
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0: City. A big following, we knew Chairman Berry Radio. However, he had not been given opportunities to his executive. Only one executive, and this should be on record. Maybe after the 100 days, executive, we work again could be more accessible to the community, not through only office, through Wiyamo, through going out for community meetings, and then the nano projects. Area me accessibility, district chairpersons, kitime, nentaro, because Kenyanwa this morning, district chairperson, me agago, bere radio, UFM, mao bere camino, down low matie, jemi manyan, challenges, mao bere tie, magnetic accounting, miro iruni, they are providing, tika providing himself access to mo, to lwak mamege. In terms of office, I believe ni kitma awade papi paper day ni. This chairperson manye na gitika one mapol. Nita go choosing me traveling a lot in the 100 days. But at only after 100 days, nita yalo get lock on go be focusing headquarter. Meanwhile, they give opportunities to the executive. Me no? Me what? Council, I think, agago tiki issues. Because kawa kombedi ni, committees reforming, chairpersons the food pere, peer again go better paying, council meeting be nearly be fully. I found in only the 100 days go squaring, my peer the ma in only care about back me a gago, get out more chadel, peer and win you accountability in a kibongo, kibong district council as me world. Hello, accessibility is killing me with a watching it. Even with district councillors, Yagago, Kore Lugo Chimwa, you come again, Gingu, a town of Kinu Tela, in one mother part, especially district councillors, Kimu Kumi Mukane, then Chalo, Kakawa, Eliki teams, scorecards, most of them probably scoring PNA after Gamu Fizi, Mukane don't go choosing me better a distance, Kibolwa, Kitty and Lock, Pian K. Penny Gibene. 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But at town, they shouldn't be a culture, maybe. Gain good bed, my lagram accessing, again, because lag mer coin or mer shelter. In the 100 days, the two districts, Pego Chagama, right? Me account of transparency, I've been following one, call me a Gabu team, good bed, a Kelebon lag. 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

Mister Guy, man, we are here. Man, we are here. Man, we are here. Man, we are here. Man, we are here. Man, we are here. Man, we are here. Man, we are here. Man, we are here. Man, we are here. Man, we are here. Man, we are here. Man, we are here. Man, we are here. Man, we are here. Man, we are here. Man, we are here. Man, we are here. Man, we are here. Man, we are here. Man, we are here. Man, we are here. Man, we are here. Man, we are here. Man, we are here. Man, we are here. Man, we are here. Man, we are here. Man, we are here. Man, we are here. Man, we are here. Man, we are here. Man, we are here. Man, we are here. Man, we are here. Man, we are here. Man, we are here. Man, we are here. Man, we are here. Man, we are here. Man, we are here. Man, we are here. Man, we are here. Man, we are here. Man, we are here. Man, we are here. Man, we are here. Man, we are here. Man, we are here. Man, we are here. Man, we are here. Man, we are here. Man, we are here.

0: Entendendo de uma cama bastante melhor. Rap FM, hello?
1: Hello?
0: Hello?
1: Hello?
0: Yes.
1: Yeah.
0: Hey. Mano.
1: What, Rafa?
0: Bem, mano.
1: You do local calls, talk to your chemical.
0: Yeah, chemical, yes.
1: Yeah.
0: Hmm.
1: Talk to your job, talk to your diang. Yeah, pero, na kamero.
0: Oh, right, diang, tibore.
1: Yeah.
0: Mm-hmm.
1: Number 0761.
0: Hmm.
1: 11.
0: Okay.
1: 04.
0: Mm.
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0: Hmm.
2: Biar faham kawan.
0: Hmm.
2: X 5.
0: Hmm.
2: 8 9.
0: Okay.
2: 8 0 0.
0: 8 0 0.
2: Yeah, four.
0: And four. Right. 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
3: Hello.
0: Yes.
3: Mama, you are being negative. You are paluo.
0: You are being negative. You are paluo. Yes.
3: I think it's going to mix. Going more on the mix. Me a chara.
0: Hmm.
3: Don't get me a chill. Get a better real.
0: Okay.
3: Now I'm doing. Emi is not here. It's here. I'm for you.
0: It's for you. Attack. Namachimu.
3: Namachimu.
0: Yes.
3: Namachimu. 0782.
0: Hmm.
3: 876.
0: Hmm. 0786 0786 0786 1 1 1 1 1 1 1 1 1 1 1 1 1 1 1 1 1 1 1 1 1 1 1 1 1 1 1 1 1 1 1 1 1 1 1 1 1 1 1 1 1 1 1 1 1 1 1 1 1 1 1 1 1 1 1 1 1 1 1 1 1 1 1 1 1 1 1 1 1 1 1 1 1 1 1 1 1 1 1 1 1 1 1 1 1 1 1 1 1 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
6: You're killing them, Smalls. Our house to your house.

0: taken all together, I do think this one is far more serious than perhaps other escalations to this point.
1: Giorgia Meloni's right-wing coalition government has become Italy's longest-serving since the Second World War. In nearly 4 years as Prime Minister, she's presided over a period of political stability. Before Ms. Meloni took office, Italy had 68 governments in 8 decades. Critics claim her administration has survived by neglecting vital structural reforms. The BBC understands that the UK government is due to approve a controversial new gas field off the coast of northeast Scotland. The Jackdaw project was first approved by the former Conservative government 4 years ago, but was delayed by a legal ruling. Here's our business editor, Simon Jack.
2: Jackdaw could provide up to 6% of the UK's gas needs at full production, according to its owners, Adura. The UK relies on imports from Norway and the US for more than half its gas needs. A consultation on a new application for Jackdaw closed in August, and the BBC understands that approval may come as soon as mid-September. The environmental campaign group Uplift said Jackdaw's true contribution to UK gas supplies would be closer to 2% and would do nothing to cut energy bills. The Department for Energy, Security and Net Zero said it did not comment on speculation.
1: World News from the BBC. A court in the Philippines has ordered the arrest of the Vice President Sara Duterte. She's accused of making death threats against President Marcos, his wife, and a third person. Ms. Duterte, the daughter of former President Rodrigo Duterte, is currently facing a political trial in the Senate after being impeached on similar charges. She denies making the threats. Officials in Singapore say 52 of its citizens have been arrested in China for suspected involvement in pyramid schemes and related offences. Singaporean police and foreign ministry officials said they were detained in Guangxi in southern China. They said diplomats had visited the detainees to check on their well-being and had also been in contact with their families. Rights activists in Niger have expressed concern about the disappearance of a prominent journalist. Human Rights Watch and Reporters Without Borders say they fear that Moussa Kaka has been abducted. The executive at the privately owned RTS network was last seen in the capital Niamey on Monday, 2 days after a failed coup attempt against Niger's military rulers. New Zealand is to allow people suffering from post-traumatic stress disorder to be treated with MDMA, the active ingredient in the drug known as ecstasy. It'll be administered by doctors in a controlled clinical setting. And patients given psychotherapy while under its influence. Here's our Global Affairs reporter, Paul Moss.
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0: Piedra Buono via Buono, Johnny Nertek, Rappa Fama. Yamima Beju Juju, Jacket Kibutua, Kajomu Kenen.
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0: Here a boro, Johnny Nertek, Rappa Fama, and you take a meter there, okay, cool.

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0: 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It only work more work magic, you know, chee in a win, you hang it, don't perry. 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

0: Right, Magduk Chen, which Akiman, and it's a Chim. 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
0: 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Yeah,
2: that was a good idea. Fast.
0: Richard.
3: Richard,
0: you can. Patong Town Council. Patong Town
3: Council, you need
0: to
3: Okay.
0: You need
3: to go
0: away, right? Okay. Yeah. Okay. Wengi, wow, wengi bu, wengi ripo, no carne, no. Are you again? Okay. Now more picking
3: it. I'm off where I
0: should. Okay, man. All right, we need you. We're going to keep the candy. Rap FM.
1: You're
0: going
1: to be back here.
0: I did my man.
1: See you tonight, Spice
0: Diana.
1: Yeah.
0: Are you going to put here?
1: Yeah,
0: I'll put here. I'll put here. All right. Are you going to put here? We'll have a good time. We'll have a good time. We'll have a good time. We'll have a good time. We'll have a good time. We'll have a good time. We'll have a good time. We'll have a good time. We'll have a good time. We'll have a good time. We'll have a good time. We'll have a good time. We'll have a good time. We'll have a good time. We'll have a good time. We'll have a good time.

ka may wuro da bay to no wuro video kanu pe nena bu ko cher ker ka man ma luongo nyi kana man ni ti ye bichu mota tek to puti ko ma I'm going to go to the show. I'm sponsoring my check. I'm going to go to the airtime. I'm going to go to the airtime. I'm going to go to the airtime. I'm going to go to the airtime. I'm going to go to the airtime. I'm going to go to the airtime. I'm going to go to the airtime. I'm going to go to the airtime. I'm going to go to the airtime. I'm going to go to the airtime. I'm going to go to the airtime. I'm going to go to the airtime. I'm going to go to the airtime. I'm going to go to the airtime. I'm going to go to the airtime. I'm going to go to the airtime. I'm going to go to the airtime. I'm going to go to the airtime. I'm going to go to the airtime. I'm going to go to the airtime. I'm going to go to the airtime. I'm going to go to the airtime. I'm going to go to the airtime. I'm going to go to the airtime. I'm going to go to the airtime. I'm going to go to the airtime. I'm going to go to the airtime. I'm going to go to the airtime. I'm going to go to the airtime. I'm going to go to the airtime. I'm going to go to the airtime. 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
0: Here, boy, we are born. 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
4: Nipping was your evening. 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
5: Oh, yeah. If you got more carnage, a full chum mental, keep chum no man quite a bit for a good better. Now to the bundle, we are pretty.
4: Well, I'm watching. Well, if you get taking me, you can call him a pair. It will be perking in my dark car and mail on your good pit credit.
5: Two number of ten million young, you have a number of a girl I can pull, keep a jump cannon.
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3: 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That is a smashing goal for Manchester United! Oh, Shaka!
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3: 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That is a smashing goal for Manchester United! 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
3: Wait a minute, no, we're ready to go. Mera en, we're about to see carbon on my kwanyo. Atir mic check, we're up in the team. You've made the afternoon blaster, Halloween radio. Team A, thank you. We are both Brenda K2, Halloween radio. We're very car, we're way for Brenda K2. We have a mirror down with radio, can only key chair. Where you have a car with radio, she is a very car, my block away any kit mano, la mera Brenda K2, very car, and where you wear any kit with radio, money but you may mic check, very car, my line, your air time, any number two with radio, while Panko and N kit mano, Cherokee.

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Joe to one, one, make a donor, good number to my girlfriend. Come on, Doc, I'm with radio, joke and me a bachin for everybody. Ping one, one, one of the radio. To make out a ping bell with radio. I'm going to go to the car and get a pan in a jail.

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1: okay
0: won jo mi a ti a ko bi ni red box fo bodi o luwa ra duje Alright, I don't know how to video pair effect to call the mirror book you're doing in the memory work and the carbon met a mirror video. Human afternoon basta, it's a bit in a geek can, very old, I heard from Java Ben, made the world of the video, a live commentary. Liverpool, and we are taking on Ipswich, the radio. Ipswich, how much of Caraboli, Manchester United, a Pavio Timani, can Liverpool, Caramelo, the record carbon work, can I could give you 2 points and when and when. I will radio. More than any, look at the menu joining it. A chill again, a car chill get it. More than a current menu, live commentary. Live commentary, not a much in here, but a bit was a color code. Mono MP, me Agago District, and of course, the Minister, Ameneno, Kumalo, Logan Radio. One look at the menu, Chakaro, Caracel, get awake, all to you, Berkarikar, and one number, Beru Gang, when you did a gang, Logan Radio, Berkarikar, and one man in menu, Kutmaka, maybe, Ubeda Bear, Tran, I will radio. Pichawan, and a Kunikon command. Prince Aguirre, you have been in a control.
2: Nin baby, what the Pilma de Quere?
3: Hey, Pilma de Juy from Guare Pedro.
2: Gucho American, Chalatin Mura.
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2: Gucho American,
3: like a Korean, you and anybody want him. What you don't get a command,
2: Joro, you know you are. Can give a pillow of thing I down. Fully continue now, do you take a kind? Moron, Bun Enterprise Limited. Combined to kill his pairs. Mepir, do you kind? It will be your pay piano. Limopidum company. CT 125, TVS, CG 125, CG Mia Chelgi Piero Beach, Mia Chelgi Piero Beach, KCG Miario, 200, Pairs Me Honda, XL, Yamaha XTZ, Honda XL125L, Yamaha AG100, AG125, Yamaha DT125, Hero Altas, Kibukerama Pulata, 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

0: 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To Indanga, Makabo Liverpool, Gugamo, Titani will be the right person, Ma Bule, Kaka, coach. Leo Kaka, the Tugu Makinuni, Mohamed Salah. Kibot tipa Liverpool and radio. Mono Gilmati, Manomir, Unibiri Car, Mini, and TNO. Everton, Giovanni Dimi Bigam Nan Car, Bigam, and Tokachi, Makiluni, Antonio Massal. Antonio Massal and Video, Matu, Marky, Unibiri Car, Matu, Pufkan, Pool, Putuma appear a Beckland video, and nothing I consider in the team, but Tim Matu, Pimelik, and Mano Nanotini, the Tugan Madu, but Tim Makiluni Everton, and Gemini. PR Church to America Latino, one for the two and foot American two, but to Macaroni Monteri and Camerica Garto Yatia Tiano. Can I talk about Chevrolet Grunion and Tiano? Body went to the Mano team Everton and the Pyramid ending against the Charlotte Macaroni Beto, Mao Charco, Botti Mucana, radio. Welcome to China, the two Mano Everton to Merme, the big Macaroni Flooring, Barugan. Let's go back to the Chelsea. Resolution Bene, Tottenham Boy, Oni, and Pope Arnick in full squad. Monoma gave a channel to Tottenham, Moki Ken, Manoma to Resolution Radio. Well, Resolution, Copy of N, Tibo Mubarak Bow, New Code of War, Jer Tim Mono, which is doing here, Tibo Tibo Mepa, work in the champion, Nye, a picture, and he can squad, Ma Gilmer, which is going to Tottenham, a season like video. Bien Kubachane, Bin Maginu, Kimoto, and Wakere. I'm going to go to the Pierre. No honorable Beatrice Akori, tuning in King and Radio. Remember Parliament, me, Agago District Mamon, Kidamitin, Minister for Northern Uganda, and Puti and King in Rapper Football Live Commentary Radio. Kumi, Chalongwen, Pekin, Turma Chakane, and Kids, Atikamako, Liverpool, Wang, Bikarabotino Kware Kware.
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5: Which man like a liar?
6: Oh yeah. One of the biggest events uniting all corporates at Emirates Ground Park Day Town. Binwag ruwate ki dama mapapat. 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Featuring great performance from Ricky Bar. 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Mandibiru Ichia Bichel, meaning to a beach. Dwemabu and Maribari, okay, Pierre Yonia Bichel. 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

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Really, and then Kokan, Kubachan, to Makalini, Marcos, Laurenti, two more chero, what did they know? Retirement, according to the Moro Picatu, Megatello, Spain. You get to the day, Kwani Moro Endo, or Chino, Manegano, Milok, Mandatu, Kodo, Kirkan, Moratu, Pierre, the Pierre Chain. More to my top country, eto no pick no mobutian to a food baby year, quite very, and more in China, and then video. Overall, you went to a mega wing pick country, my channel was Spain. We talked to a bit of a meal chain, Kappa, we are men, Moro, you know, name of Spain, Margul, Marama, you are here again. You can even make a mono to my two my camp pick country, mega radio. What you don't go to me, car, kill Pia Matir Piano. Again, Kubikador to Rakhakum again, Karanen, Gamagrati, and a part, Monokidor to a country, Mamegate, Tailing. Radio. Let all Magaloni, Mono, Finland, Mendy, a team I know, which are him a bit, or to Rakhana T, can score Makachuana, but a team to UEFA Champion League, money list, put 25-month player, Paris Madrid, and all. So, locate you, Charichu, will give him real near Martini. Akina to one baby, get a bit of chalk and two gun, Lohoma, my own governor, T. Pere, video bingo, anywhere on the two market in Mendy, Moro, the date to market in Finland, a Mendy, Wow, okay, football with the Emperor Gamane, give me an air, give me a two get a tea, video, Moro, give me a tea, and a better tea. But the political banana, the two money good on the Wow, the two market in Federico, Sisa, Kachirki, Moro, Wataro, Endo, Wayne, Kachiba, Gatti, and Moro squad, Medibo, Puchuano, Machano, the Poko, UEFA Champion League, Major to the Wayne. Ningi don't put a first in Katoku UEFA Champion League. It's since so then they have been Ningi. I tell my name, Udoko Eno. I think for Manchester United, you don't mean a brand Bemo, Karakilok, a morning in Pomona, Instagram. Moro kept Nogi Gador, Kiritu, Kikoch, Miki Captain. For Manchester United, I did Makedonia Bruno Fernandes, Rio. Or what you come, Benison, make a kidnap, who came out of the Kerati, Moro Yomi, a matter of Latin, or a football, Kerati, Yom. Tipmano Captain Megidika Dor Kirituru, a come pa Manchester United Radio. Well, did a carnival, I tell you, we pull no pa, let it by the Maguire, March in Moore, what any, to the way to the man and him, and anyway, Kerika, Tina Law, or you will check on a good room, get a beer tech, Katrina, and to the minute, you made him, better a doctor, part to look at a niche, and the Kato, Guaro, Kibano to Padano, Mawara, Pulido, Kanan to Tabino. 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
0: Hento and the end. 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
2: 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That is a smashing goal for Manchester United. 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
0: German Bundesliga, Spanish La Liga, Italian Serie A, UEFA Champions League, Kidin Turu, Dijmai Bilobukai, Wengwa Kilbutin, Human Life Football Commentary. 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
2: 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Man no tear man now, and be no motor or come cape or one now. Man no hand or tear one like church. And you would care and uncle one and Lucifer. 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

0: 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You Bible, Doc Ben Andrew, Gopal, Ruada, Kigopa. 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
0: 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Don't know when you do, I had a below if you're doing again with you when you look at it. 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

0: 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Encha wa ndo en human life football commentary don chuck a botching competition chalo Premier League
1: Marcus Rashford has rifled it in. That is a smashing goal for Manchester United. Oh, Saka!
0: German Bundesliga, Spanish La Liga, Italian Serie A, UEFA Champions League, kidin to udijme wilomukai. Wengwa kilibotin, iyubme live football commentary. 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
3: So comment to Yamadu Chen Pini to Liverpool not here to Chen in the Premier League. 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
1: Okay. 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
1: I'm not concluded. 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
2: Apoya.
0: Yes, Dennis.
2: Hello.
0: Duro. 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
2: Apoya.
0: Right. 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We need to acquire Duro. 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Number one. 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

0: 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Africa ko ni doñe nge do ciel kremu evening sports man evening sports wire then after ciawa ciel mi no nga bino nge ciawa ciel top no mi mono kara mon ma peñu wo passer ni ciel no galo kre wa for now I was on the number one here, but Kane Music will only be here.
1: On 5 at 5, number a chill.

Nobody at 5 at 5. We are big ball tree. And yet, Kimino Martini. You bet you will meet you here aboard. We are aboard a tornado. Rapper Farmer. Networking and unwinding party, the third edition is now here. One of the biggest events, uniting all corporates at Emirates Ground, Pade Town. Binwa Kidama Papat, Dunma Papat, Iyuma Dimarwati Kingene.

0: Kisa Fortune. 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The third edition.
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5: 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KK Enterprise. 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
6: 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door, good year, and carry memory, flash, pieces, and then fire, as per mouth, it said, catching a coaches, no, menu, can talk, let a good, a wire, skin, bats, con a low and loss, okay, catching a 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gown, people, no, gum, and people, menu, can jump, jump, and make a pimal, and that ticket, you are ticket, you can, you can, you can, you can, you can, you can, you can, you can, you can, you can, you can, Managing Director, Mr. Soto, and your double in Mutabira Bira Nguyen, Arioa Chela Chela Nguyen.

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2: 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I'm Nkechi Obonna with Focus on Africa. Today, we are in conversation with Liberian Afrobeat singer Jay Zeno. In 2023, his breakout single, Butter My Bread, amassed over 280 million streams and featured on charts across the US, UK, and global platforms.
3: So it's God, and there was love in the project for me, to the artist I feature, Last Mate, to the producer, Be Vampire, to the dance.
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3: 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The person in the US will make better money.
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4: BBC News with Eileen McHugh. A Russian drone has struck the headquarters of Ukraine's security service, the SBU, in central Kyiv, injuring at least 7 people. From Kyiv, James Landale reports.
5: For days, Russia's attacked Kyiv around the clock, targeting largely businesses and infrastructure. But now it struck right at the heart of the Ukrainian state. We heard a brief whine before an explosion echoed across the rooftops and smoke rose into the sky. President Zelensky said the drone had hit Ukraine's security service, the SBU. He said it had been aimed directly at the office of the acting head of the service, Oleksandr Poklad. The attack suggests Russia's new fast attack drones are growing in accuracy. It also signals Moscow's ready to step up its strikes before possible talks with US mediators at the weekend.
4: At least 122 people are reported to have been killed in a new round of intense fighting between Saudi-backed government forces and Houthis in Yemen. The clashes erupted when the Houthis launched a ground assault on Thursday to try to take control of coastal territory bordering the Bab al-Mandeb Strait in the Red Sea. The Iranian-backed Houthis have been attacking Saudi ships using the waterway as an alternative to the Strait of Hormuz. The UN General Assembly will vote later on a resolution calling for the traditional world map to be replaced with one that more accurately reflects the size of Africa. The campaign is backed by all the continent's UN member states. More details from our Africa correspondent, Thomas Mukwana.
6: Campaigners argue that the widely used Mercator projection makes countries near the equator seem smaller than they are, with countries nearer the poles appearing larger. It means on standard maps, Africa appears similar in size to Greenland, even though it is 14 times larger. Today's vote follows an online campaign for a new standard map, which the resolution says will accurately represent the sizes of all continents, particularly Africa. The resolution states that the Mercator map minimizes the socio-economic realities, infrastructure needs, development potential, and prosperity in southern regions.
4: Rescue crews in Nepal have freed two workers from a blocked hydropower tunnel 9 days after they were trapped by debris from flash floods that devastated an area on the border with Tibet. Efforts are continuing to find the estimated 40 people thought to be trapped in the tunnel. Hira Shobna is the wife of one of the rescued men.
7: He didn't recognize me. He only said things like, "What happened to me?" and "Where am I?" and didn't say anything else. He's currently in intensive care. He asked for water, so I gave him some. Now he has recognized me and nodded his head. He has an injury to his leg and hasn't been able to speak that much. His body has turned yellow because he wasn't getting enough oxygen.
4: You're listening to the latest world news from the BBC. A court in the Philippines has ordered the arrest of the vice president, Sara Duterte. She's accused of making death threats against President Marcos, his wife, and a third person. Ms. Duterte, the daughter of former President Rodrigo Duterte, is already being tried in the Senate after being impeached on similar charges. She denies making the alleged threats. Diesel prices in the US have hit a record high, rising to an average of nearly $6 a gallon. Fuel prices have soared since the US and Israel began their war against Iran 6 months ago, disrupting global supplies. Analysts predict higher living costs for Americans will put pressure on President Trump's Republican Party ahead of November's midterm elections. A top European Union official has cancelled her visit to Serbia over plans to celebrate the life of the late war criminal Ratko Mladic. The convicted war criminal died last week. His body was then flown to Belgrade, where it was greeted by the Serbian Justice Minister and an honour guard of soldiers. Marta Kos, who is the Commissioner for Enlargement at the EU, said that glorifying Mladic was incompatible with EU values. The two-time US Open champion Naomi Osaka has called for tennis spectators to respect the sport's etiquette after her first-round match was disrupted by spectators noisily filming themselves.
8: Okay, guys, we're back. Did you miss us? Because we missed you.
4: Organisers have invited a record number of social media influencers to this year's tournament in an attempt to attract new audiences. Osaka said it's common courtesy for people to read up on the sport.
9: I mean, I feel like it could be a good thing for people to make the sport of tennis popular to their specific audience. It has to be a lot better, especially like my first round match.
2: 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I'm Nkechi Obunna. Today, we are in conversation with Liberian Afrobeat singer Jonathan Lee Pratt, professionally known as Jay Zeno. From selling charcoal, firewood, and items like gari, a West African staple made from cassava flakes, to making waves on the global music scene. His 2023 breakout single, Butter My Bread, amassed over 280 million streams and charted across the US, UK, and global platforms.
3: So it's God, and there was love in the project. From me to the artist I feature, Last Mate, to the producer, Be Vampire, to the dance choreographer, Dance God. And I mean the entire media team, my country, like everybody putting me on Ghana, everybody putting me on the project to make the project a blow. So I think it was just the time for everyone to have our own global hit song.
2: He is one of the most musicians from Liberia, Ghana. We hear about his rise to fame and how African artists can monetize their craft.
3: You can have 1 million streams in the US and have like 5 to 10 million streams right around Nigeria, Ghana, Liberia. The person in the US will make better money than that's having 1 million streams than someone who's having like 5 to 10 million streams down. Back there in the Western world, everything is monetized in a way.
2: Jay Zeno spoke to me from our studios in Nairobi during his recent visit to Kenya. It's Friday, September 4th. Let's get into the conversation.
3: It's a great experience every time I come here. I think this is my third time coming here.
2: Okay.
3: So I came here to do a music video shoot. I was featured on a song by a South Sudanese artist. So decided to come here to shoot a music video.
2: That's fantastic. So there's a collaboration between Liberia and South Sudan. Oh, wow.
3: Yeah.
2: But now, most people know you through your hit song, Butter My Bread, right? And this is the song that actually shot you onto the global stage.
3: Right.
2: How has been the journey since then?
3: Well, it's been challenging, but I've been doing my best. You know, as I learned, God doesn't give you what you can handle. So he knows that I'm capable, so I'm doing my best.
2: When you say challenging, what type of challenges have you come across?
3: My people looking up to me to bring more global hit songs because I'm the first to ever got a global hit song from my country to have the only global hit song. So hoping we get more from other Liberian artists, but they all look up to me in a way like, when the next Butter My Bread? But we've been doing our best, you know, we've been having projects that have been making good numbers, but to get to that Butter My Bread level has been crazy.
2: First of all, how did that make you feel knowing that you're the first artist to hit the global stage from Liberia?
3: I mean, I'm grateful. I was very happy when that happened. I always pray to God for that, to have a global hit song. I've been working hard. So when it happened, I give all the praises and honor to God, man.
2: And you say your people back home are expecting you to be churning out hit after hit. Is that some kind of pressure that you feel?
3: Well, it's pressuring, but I just don't give too much, you know, attention to that, because one thing I know is before the year ends, we can even hear 10 global hit songs from the entire Africa. So why must I pressure myself?
2: I get a sense that you're very spiritual because you make reference to God and your belief and your Christianity. Does that reflect in your music and in your journey?
3: It does. Though I'm doing secular music, But when you listen to my songs, your kids can listen to it as well. You know what I'm saying? I grew up in a Christian home. I'm from a Christian nation, so yeah.
2: Did that Christian background, did it form your belief system, you know, even as you have grown into adulthood? What impact did that have on your musical journey?
3: I don't know, you know, I don't know about others, but I mean, not to even be judgmental. I grew up learning not to smoke, not to drink alcohol, you know, not to get tattoos and other stuff. And
2: do you have tattoos?
3: I don't have yet.
2: Yet? Yeah. When you say yet, means you plan to?
3: I don't
2: to.
3: Have yet. I mean, maybe I will have, you know. Okay.
2: It's an industry where people say, you know, certain vices follow, you know, there are certain vices that go with the industry. How are you able not to toe the path other artists may decide?
3: I think it's the upbringing. Like I said, I grew up in a Christian home. When you reach to a

0: certain level, you have your own way to believe things, you have your own way to go about things, you know, do stuff. But still, feels like it even pierced my ear. Almost a week. Like, I need it. I just want to look like you guys. I won't smoke. I won't drink.
1: What year was this?
0: That was.
1: Oh, you did.
0: Yeah, my grandma. That come. He go.

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2: 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Keep by the town council.
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1: Kekara.
2: Yes.
1: Oh, I'm for my tech tutorial won't come for
2: you. I'm for I'll be there coming you. I'll for tutorial. I'll for them when my unit that you matter the rap for management tutorial. Need your program and share while we protect there one for tutorial.
1: Oh, for my tech there.
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1: And that is a smashing goal! German Bundesliga, Spanish and Toro, Dutchman in Lokai, Wengwa Kilbotin, Yubman Life Minister, Akilo Beatrice Akori, Maipu, Kayenyo.

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